yourself stressing out? Adulthood tip. 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
3: Taking a look at the weather forecast, tonight in Yellowknife, we're looking at partly cloudy conditions with winds gusting up to 40 and a low of 11. Tomorrow, mainly cloudy skies with winds up to 20 and a high of 21. Saturday, sunny skies and a high of 22. Over in Hay River, tonight we're looking at rain showers with local amounts of up to 5 to 10 millimeters and a risk of thunderstorms, with winds gusting up to 40 and a low of 9. Tomorrow we're looking at a few showers in the morning with a mix of sun and cloud and a chance of showers in the afternoon with a risk of thunderstorms and a high of 20. Saturday, sunny skies and a high of 20.
0: From Rihanna. Exactly what I need.
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0: alert abduction of 6-year-old male child, believed to be traveling through northern BC and possibly into the NWT or the Yukon. On July 7th, Lenakai Morrison was abducted from Beaver Lodge. Lenakai is age 6, white male child, slight build, has long light brown hair and brown eyes. He is believed to be abducted by his mother, Krista Morrison. Krista is age 35, with long dark brown hair and brown eyes. May be traveling with Daniel Ludwig, age 35, white male, and Carl Morrison, age 4, white male child, long dirty blonde hair. Believed to be driving a 2006 red Ford F-350, AB license plate CXW8820, and traveling through northern BC, and possibly into the NWT or the Yukon. If seen, call 911 immediately. Do not attempt to approach or apprehend the suspect.
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4: Weather on the go.
5: Taking a look at the weather forecast, tonight in Yellowknife, we're looking at partly cloudy conditions with winds gusting up to 40 and a low of 11. Tomorrow, mainly cloudy skies with winds up to 20 and a high of 21. Saturday, sunny skies and a high of 22. Over in Hay River, tonight we're looking at rain showers with local amounts of up to 5 to 10 millimeters and a risk of thunderstorms with winds gusting up to 40 and a low of 9. Tomorrow, we're looking at a few showers in the morning with a mix of sun and cloud and a chance of showers in the afternoon with a risk of thunderstorms and a high of 20. Saturday, sunny skies and a high of 20.

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1: Weather on the go.
4: Taking a look at the weather forecast, tonight in Yellowknife, we're looking at partly cloudy conditions with winds gusting up to 40 and a low of 11. Tomorrow, mainly cloudy skies with winds up to 20 and a high of 21. Saturday, sunny skies and a high of 22. Over in Hay River, tonight we're looking at rain showers with local amounts of up to 5 to 10 millimeters and a risk of thunderstorms with winds gusting up to 40 and a low of 9. Tomorrow, we're looking at a few showers in the morning with a mix of sun and cloud and a chance of showers in the afternoon with a risk of thunderstorms and a high of 20. Saturday, sunny skies and a high of 20.
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5: Taking a look at the weather forecast, tonight in Yellowknife, we're looking at partly cloudy conditions with winds gusting up to 40 and a low of 11. Tomorrow, mainly cloudy skies with winds up to 20 and a high of 21. Saturday, sunny skies and a high of 22. Over in Hay River, tonight we're looking at rain showers with local amounts of up to 5 to 10 millimeters and a risk of thunderstorms, with winds gusting up to 40 and a low of 9. Tomorrow we're looking at a few showers in the morning with a mix of sun and cloud and a chance of showers in the afternoon with a risk of thunderstorms and a high of 20. Saturday, sunny skies and a high of 20.
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3: Taking a look at the weather forecast, tonight in Yellowknife, we're looking at partly cloudy conditions with winds gusting up to 40 and a low of 11. Tomorrow, mainly cloudy skies with winds up to 20 and a high of 21. Saturday, sunny skies and a high of 22. Over in Hay River, tonight we're looking at rain showers with local amounts of up to 5 to 10 millimeters and a risk of thunderstorms, with winds gusting up to 40 and a low of 9. Tomorrow we're looking at a few showers in the morning with a mix of sun and cloud and a chance of showers in the afternoon with a risk of thunderstorms and a high of 20. Saturday, sunny skies and a high of 20.

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6: Taking a look at the weather forecast, tonight in Yellowknife, we're looking at partly cloudy conditions with winds gusting up to 40 and a low of 11. Tomorrow, mainly cloudy skies with winds up to 20 and a high of 21. Saturday, sunny skies and a high of 22. Over in Hay River, tonight we're looking at rain showers with local amounts of up to 5 to 10 millimeters and a risk of thunderstorms, with winds gusting up to 40 and a low of 9. Tomorrow we're looking at a few showers in the morning with a mix of sun and cloud and a chance of showers in the afternoon with a risk of thunderstorms and a high of 20. Saturday, sunny skies and a high of 20.
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0: go. The Union of Northern Workers represents over 7,000 Northern workers. 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

song used to go, if you're looking for trouble, you've come to the right place. Well, if you're looking for great music and great stories, you've definitely come to the right place. More great music on the way in just a few minutes. I got to say, I'm watching the gas prices here with everything going on in Iran again, and the Strait of Hormuz and the ceasefire is ended. What a mess. Gas prices are going up and down, up and down. But remember, I shared this tip a couple of weeks ago. This is from GasBuddy.com, and they say that you should never fill your tank before 6 o'clock in the evening because the gas prices usually dip the lowest in evenings. This whole gas thing has created an entirely new trend at the gas pumps. Next time you're at the pumps, take a look at people that when the gas pump clicks off, they're just standing there looking at the numbers on the gas pump and not doing anything. This whole up and down on gas prices has caused a new behavioral condition that they call pump paralysis, and it's a real thing. So drivers stay parked at the pump an average of 40 seconds longer than they used to just because they're looking at the price and trying to process how much it just cost to fill their tank. Frankly, I just don't even look at the numbers anymore. I pull the trigger, I wait for the click, and I walk away like an action hero leaving an explosion. Dramatic, but believe me, ignorance is bliss.

0: I'm Lisa Yese with your news on the go. FS-016 received up to 25 millimeters of rain, drastically reducing fire activity on Thursday. Wildland crews say while the rain and cooler weather lowered fire behavior, it was not enough to completely extinguish the wildfire east of Highway 1. The priority area for firefighters remains the east side of Highway 1, south of the town site to the airport. Wildland crews say with warm and dry conditions forecasted to return next week, the effect of the rain could be temporary. The wildfire remains adjacent to Lilikwe and Fort Simpson, covering an area of over 36,000 hectares, according to the latest report by wildland officials Thursday evening. Vista Radio, Yellowknife.
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7: Go FM weather for Yellowknife, a mix of sun and cloud today with a high of 21. It'll stay clear tonight. Overnight, we'll see a low of 12, then sunshine for Saturday and Sunday. Highs about 22 or 23 for both days. In Hay River, a mix of sun and cloud today. There's a small risk of a thunderstorm this afternoon with a high of 19. Partly cloudy tonight. We'll get down to 10 overnight. And for Saturday and Sunday, we'll see sunshine for the most part. Highs between 20 and 22. 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

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You're listening to Go FM. Yellowknife weather, Hay River, the region really looking fantastic. Just a reminder for you, though, don't get fooled by the good weather to think that, you know, fires are starting to get suppressed. Maybe I'll have a little backyard fire. That is not the case. It's very important for you to recognize that the fires, open air fires, are still absolutely banned. You are not allowed to have any backyard fires. This is for a reason, right? This is, you would think, common sense, but it's not so common. So a couple of general rules. You're thinking, well, what can I use? Basically nothing. You can't have a backyard fire. You're not even supposed to drive or park on tall grass. If you don't have one of those spark arresters on your ATV, you're not supposed to use it. You got to remove any fire hazards from around your house. This is serious business, as we all know. So go to the city of Yellowknife and their Facebook page, and they have a complete listing, or their website. They have a complete listing of all the rules and regulations, but essentially, no fires. If you follow that rule, everything's going to be great and we'll all be safe.

0: I'm Lisa Yase with your news on the go. Emergency Management Minister Eleanor Olchevsky says fire danger is anticipated to be highest in the NWT along with Nunavut and Manitoba this season. Data from Environment Canada also showed that anticipated rainfall could offset fire danger in regions of the country. According to the latest report, there are nearly 800 wildfires across the country that are out of control. So far this season, more than 3,000 fires have broken out, with 1.4 million hectares burned. While fewer fires were active last year at this time, about three times the land area had burned compared to this year. Environment and Climate Change Canada's weather forecasts show above average temperatures across much of the country from July through August, with dry conditions anticipated in a number of regions. Vista Radio, Yellowknife.
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0: Haven't heard that song in a long time. Great tune. And more great tunage on the way here in just a short few minutes. My name is Joel. I'm a little perturbed today because my wife Tracy and I were supposed to go out for a little dinner date last night. And she says, okay, let's go get dressed. I go and get dressed. And here's what I was wearing. Denim shorts and a golf shirt. Pretty standard stuff. And I come out and she says, oh, is that what you're wearing? I said, yeah, why, what's wrong? Well, no, I just, you know, it's okay, it's good. And I said, what's wrong with what I'm wearing? Now I'm self-conscious about it. And she said, well, no, that's like, it's, you know, that shirt has, you know, the collar's kind of wrinkled and it never straightens out. It always curls up on the corners. And so what's the problem with that? It's one of my favorite golf shirts. Maybe that's the point, she says. Time for some new shirts, maybe. Anyway, needless to say, I didn't expect the fashion police to show up at our place last night. You know what I'm saying? Like, you think you're feeling good in your comfy clothing, but then you realize maybe I've had this thing for like 7 to 10 years, and she's probably got a good point. I need an upgrade. Has that ever happened to you, or is it just me?
1: I did date this one guy. He would always wear, even in the wintertime, these really short, like, flutter pants, like you're ready for the flood. And then these, loafer-type shoes in the wintertime when there's snow on the ground.
0: I don't know. Even that, I see young men wearing short pants nowadays, and it's a trend, I guess. But, I mean, back then, what did you say to the guy? Like, flood's over?
1: I would just say, aren't your legs going to get cold? It's wintertime. I would issue him, like, $300 to go buy a new outfit. Like, go buy some outfits, dude.
0: You would issue him $300? What is he, on parole? This is what I mean. Give fashion police an inch and they take a mile.
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0: Renowned northern musician Shawit is collaborating with artists in France, Mexico, and Quebec, blending a new folk with cumbia, reggae, reggaeton, and Afro beats.
1: For the first time, I'm doing like a tango song. So with one of my friends, one of the artists that are here. It's amazing. I never knew that I'm going to do like a tango song in my life.
0: Marcel Ruiz, a Quebec-based artist with Mexican roots, joins Shawit in one of his latest songs. While Shawit sings in Spanish, Ruiz sings in Inuamun. The song is about a Mexican woman who falls in love with an Innu man, and they try to learn to speak each other's language. While that was part of the challenge, Shawit says it has made room for dialogue, co-creation, and healing. The artist is bringing his music to Folk on the Rocks later this month.
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5: Go FM weather for Yellowknife, a mix of sun and cloud today with a high of 21. It'll stay clear tonight. Overnight, we'll see a low of 12, then sunshine for Saturday and Sunday. Highs about 22 or 23 for both days. In Hay River, a mix of sun and cloud today. There's a small risk of a thunderstorm this afternoon with a high of 19. Partly cloudy tonight. We'll get down to 10 overnight. And for Saturday and Sunday, we'll see sunshine for the most part. Highs between 20 and 22.
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0: say I'm so pumped. It's Joel Lamoureux here on 100.1 Go FM. Folk on the Rocks coming up July 17 to 19. And this week, our team had a chance to speak with one of the performers, Wally, who is a Montreal-based artist of Haitian origin. And this guy is just so full of energy. And all of his music is, let's just say, entrenched in some of his traditional cultural elements and some of those melodies. And he shared with us when we were speaking about his brand new single coming out this fall from the new album called Fais le Pas.
1: The song that's called Fais le Pas is the first single of my new album that's going to be released in fall. I wrote the song Fais le Pas on it. And in 24 hours, I remember 24 hours after I sent it back to him, and the song was created. The music made me think about a motivational song, you know, is like a personal motivational song. Fais le pas, it can mean three things, you know, in French. Fais le pas can means don't do it. Fais le pas can means make a movement, like let's like be bold and move forward and try it or do it. Or fais le pas can also mean do the dance. So in French, it has this three meanings. So when it came, and I felt like I was in these three spheres, you know, but mostly the sphere of like be bold, you know, saying the song was created 24 hours after, and then added some instrumentation, and there you go, Fais le Pas saw the day.
0: Let's hear some of that song right now. This is Fais le Pas from Wally, one of the featured performers at this year's Folk on the Rocks Music Festival with Go FM.

a brand new single from Wally, one of the performers at this year's Folk on the Rocks Music Festival. That's called Philippa. 2024 nominee for a Juno Award in the Global Music category. 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

0: An Amber Alert sounded in the NWT and neighboring territories and provinces Thursday after a six-year-old child went missing from Beaver Lodge, Alberta on July 7. Lanakai Morrison is described as having a slight build with long brown hair and brown eyes. Police say they suspect Lanakai's mother, Krista Morrison, is involved. She is described as 5 feet 8 inches tall with long dark brown hair. A second child, Carl Morrison, age 4, was also named in the alert but is not considered abducted. Morrison could be traveling with Daniel Ludwig, age 35, described as a white male, 5 feet 11 inches tall, with a large build, shaved head, and brown eyes. Police say they could be traveling in a red 2006 Ford F-350 with Alberta license plate CXW8820. Vista Radio, Yellowknife.
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It's Joel here. And if you're like me, you love a good mystery. So listen to what happened the other day on the coast of Vancouver Island. So this guy's walking along the sand in Tofino. And he finds out what turns to be one of the oldest messages in a bottle ever discovered. It was in this bright green glass bottle, and it was just kind of poking out through the sand. The crazy part, he hasn't even opened it yet. There's a note inside in an envelope, and it was just resting peacefully there in the glass, so much so that you could read the handwriting verbatim from the outside of the bottle. It was dated September 29th, 1906, and it was written by a 17-year-old kid named Earl Willard. Now, this kid was on board a steamship called the Rainier, and they were traveling from San Francisco up to Washington State. He just scribbled his home address, wrote that they were 76 hours off the coast, and threw it in the water. Think about that for a second. That bottle survived two world wars, the rise of the internet, and a century of brutal Pacific storms just to land on a beach in BC. And it all comes from a bored teenager that had nothing better to do than scribble on paper, put it in the bottle, and toss her in the water. They say the times have changed, but have they?

0: I'm Lisa Yase with your news on the go. FS-016 received up to 25 millimeters of rain, drastically reducing fire activity on Thursday. Wildland crews say while the rain and cooler weather lowered fire behavior, it was not enough to completely extinguish the wildfire east of Highway 1. The priority area for firefighters remains the east side of Highway 1, south of the town site to the airport. Wildland crews say with warm and dry conditions forecasted to return next week, the effect of the rain could be temporary. The wildfire remains adjacent to Lilikwe and Fort Simpson, covering an area of over 36,000 hectares, according to the latest report by wildland officials Thursday evening. Vista Radio, Yellowknife.
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7: The politics of nations got me down. Geography and policy have run me out of town. Seems like worldly things have come between us now. But I've got the will, if there's a way.

boy, what a week you've had. It's one of those moments where this afternoon you can finally exhale. The kind where you look back at your week and you think, you know what? This took a little something out of me. But here you are. The weekend is right there. 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Hopefully, I have two words for you right now that are going to clear your mind, make your soul feel restful. Here we go.

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you put a price on the best music of all time? Joelle Lamoureux here. It makes me scratch my head. You've heard about all these famous artists selling their music libraries? 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The music business is just witnessing a garage sale on steroids. And now I'm hearing that Queen and their legendary catalog is up for sale. We're talking Bohemian Rhapsody, We Will Rock You, the entire kit and caboodle, being sold for an eye-watering $1.1 billion. That's what a capital B. Just to give you perspective, remember when they sold Bruce Springsteen sold his library? He sold that one for $500 million. This is more than twice the amount. So if you hear Another One Bites the Dust or We Will Rock You in a commercial for a lawnmower next week, now you know why.

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Adulthood tip. 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

0: I'm Lisa Yase with your news on the go. Emergency Management Minister Eleanor Olchevsky says fire danger is anticipated to be highest in the NWT along with Nunavut and Manitoba this season. Data from Environment Canada also showed that anticipated rainfall could offset fire danger in regions of the country. According to the latest report, there are nearly 800 wildfires across the country that are out of control. So far this season, more than 3,000 fires have broken out, with 1.4 million hectares burned. While fewer fires were active last year at this time, about three times the land area had burned compared to this year. Environment and Climate Change Canada's weather forecasts show above average temperatures across much of the country from July through August, with dry conditions anticipated in a number of regions. Vista Radio, Yellowknife.
1: 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Share your feedback by July 15th at haveyoursay.nwt-tno.ca.
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5: Go FM weather for Yellowknife, a mix of sun and cloud today with a high of 21. It'll stay clear tonight. Overnight, we'll see a low of 12, then sunshine for Saturday and Sunday. Highs about 22 or 23 for both days. In Hay River, a mix of sun and cloud today. There's a small risk of a thunderstorm this afternoon with a high of 19. Partly cloudy tonight. We'll get down to 10 overnight. And for Saturday and Sunday, we'll see sunshine for the most part. Highs between 20 and 22.
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0: It's Joel Amaru here. I saw an interesting thread on Reddit the other day talking about the bad boy or bad girl from your high school. Whatever happened to them? Where did they end up in their life? So I thought it would be interesting to find out if you knew a bad boy or a bad girl in high school and whatever happened to them. Hey, welcome to the show.
1: He is living in Hawaii selling hammocks on the beach.
0: Selling hammocks on the beach. Hammocks on the beach. That actually sounds like a pretty sweet gig.
1: I know, right? What the hell?
0: Now, do you know if he cleaned up his life at all?
1: I mean, he's got a baby and a fiance now, so I would say so.
0: Okay, well, that's a fair point. And he's living on the beach in Hawaii.
1: Right.
0: I gotta say, it sounds like sometimes it pays off to be the bad boy.
1: Where did I go wrong?
0: Well, it seems obvious to me that you didn't spend enough time in detention.

0: Renowned Northern musician Shawit is collaborating with artists in France, Mexico, and Quebec, blending Innu folk with cumbia, reggae, reggaeton, and Afro beats.
1: For the first time, I'm doing like a tango song. So with one of my friends, one of the artists that are here. It's amazing. I never knew that I'm going to do like a tango song in my life.
0: Marcel Ruiz, a Quebec-based artist with Mexican roots, joins Shawit in one of his latest songs. While Shawit sings in Spanish, Ruiz sings in Innu Amun. The song is about a Mexican woman who falls in love with an Innu man and they try to learn to speak each other's language. While that was part of the challenge, Shawit says it has made room for dialogue, co-creation, and healing. The artist is bringing his music to Folk on the Rocks later this month.
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0: this great music in one single place. We curate the perfect playlist for you. My name is Joel Lamoureux. There was this interesting thread on Reddit I saw about whatever happened to the bad boy or the bad girl from your high school. And so I thought it would be fun to talk about it today. Tell me, what happened to that bad boy or bad girl from your high school?
1: He's in prison.
0: What did he go to prison for?
1: Theft, writing bad checks, and drugs.
0: Okay, sounds like a trifecta. Sounds like he had a pretty good resume to get into prison there.
1: Pretty much.
0: Now, do you have any idea how long he's going to be in jail?
1: From what I hear, he's going to be in there for a long while, because when I talked to his mother, said that he's been misbehaving.
0: Oh, boy. Did she tell you what kind of things he's doing in jail?
1: I guess he was hitting an officer.
0: Ay, ay, ay. Yeah, that'll get you some extra time.
1: Oh, very much so.
0: This guy has no plan, I'm telling you. Or does he? Because let's be honest, right now he doesn't have to work, he gets 3 square meals a day, and he doesn't have to pay taxes.
1: That's probably what it is.
0: I know we're all looking for workarounds to get through today's economy. Maybe that's your next plan. Go to jail so you can have a great life with no worries.
1: I wouldn't recommend it.

0: An Amber Alert sounded in the NWT and neighboring territories and provinces Thursday after a six-year-old child went missing from Beaver Lodge, Alberta on July 7. Lanakai Morrison is described as having a slight build with long brown hair and brown eyes. Police say they suspect Lanakai's mother, Krista Morrison, is involved. She is described as 5 feet 8 inches tall with long dark brown hair. A second child, Carl Morrison, age 4, was also named in the alert but is not considered abducted. Morrison could be traveling with Daniel Ludwig, age 35, described as a white male, 5 feet 11 inches tall, with a large build, shaved head, and brown eyes. Police say they could be traveling in a red 2006 Ford F-350 with Alberta license plate CXW8820. Vista Radio, Yellowknife.
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My name is Joel Lamoureux. 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We'll see you there.

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1: My name is Scarlett Anderson, and I'm currently a student at Sir John. So my day is mostly filled with school, and then I work at Taste of the North after school on select days. I used to live in Nova Scotia. I was born and semi-raised there. My dad was part of the military, so we moved up here when I was 8, and so I've been living up here for about 8 years now. And I'm also a part of a band called Rascal. We play a mix of rock, punk, and metal. The history documentary is what gave me the drive to want to be a musician around here and just like try to be in a band and to try. And it was about the history of Kiss. And what I took from it was their grip on their dreams was so strong. They lost a whole bunch of members. And they were gaining members. It was mainly just Paul Stanley and Gene holding on to the dream of being rock stars. But without hard work, you won't get anywhere. I do LARP as well. I'm part of the LARP club in Yellowknife. There's this

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7: Go FM weather for Yellowknife, a mix of sun and cloud today with a high of 21. It'll stay clear tonight. Overnight, we'll see a low of 12, then sunshine for Saturday and Sunday. Highs about 22 or 23 for both days. In Hay River, a mix of sun and cloud today. There's a small risk of a thunderstorm this afternoon with a high of 19. Partly cloudy tonight. We'll get down to 10 overnight. And for Saturday and Sunday, we'll see sunshine for the most part. Highs between 20 and 22.
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How did that song used to go? If you're looking for trouble, you've come to the right place. Well, if you're looking for great music and great stories, you've definitely come to the right place. More great music on the way in just a few minutes. I got to say, I'm watching the gas prices here with everything going on in Iran again. And the Strait of Hormuz and the ceasefire has ended. What a mess. Gas prices are going up and down, up and down. But remember, I shared this tip a couple of weeks ago. This is from GasBuddy.com, and they

say that you should never fill your tank before 6 o'clock in the evening because the gas prices usually dip the lowest in evenings. This whole gas thing has created an entirely new trend at the gas pumps. Next time you're at the pumps, take a look at people that when the gas pump clicks off, they're just standing there looking at the numbers on the gas pump and not doing anything. This whole up and down on gas prices has caused a new behavioral condition that they call pump paralysis, and it's a real thing. So drivers stay parked at the pump an average of 40 seconds longer than they used to just because they're looking at the price and trying to process how much it just costs to fill their tank. Frankly, I just don't even look at the numbers anymore. I pull the trigger, I wait for the click, and I walk away like an action hero leaving an explosion. Dramatic, but believe me, ignorance is bliss.

0: Yes.
1: Have your say on Team NT and multi-sport games. 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The review examines how the current multi-sport game system is working, including participation in events such as the Arctic Winter Games and the North American Indigenous Games. 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

0: Haven't heard that song in a long time. Great tune. And more great tunage on the way here in just a short few minutes. My name is Joel. I'm a little perturbed today because my wife Tracy and I were supposed to go out for a little dinner date last night. And she says, okay, let's go get dressed. I go and get dressed. And here's what I was wearing. Denim shorts and a golf shirt. Pretty standard stuff. And I come out and she says, oh, is that what you're wearing? I said, yeah, why, what's wrong? Well, no, I just, you know, it's okay, it's good. And I said, what's wrong with what I'm wearing? Now I'm self-conscious about it. And she said, well, no, that's like, it's you know, that shirt has, you know, the collar's kind of wrinkled and it never straightens out. It always curls up on the corners. And? So what's the problem with that? It's one of my favorite golf shirts. Maybe that's the point, she says. Time for some new shirts, maybe. Anyway, needless to say, I didn't expect the fashion police to show up at our place last night. You know what I'm saying? Like, you think you're feeling good in your comfy clothing, but then you realize maybe I've had this thing for like 7 to 10 years, and she's probably got a good point. I need an upgrade. Has that ever happened to you, or is it just me?
1: I did date this one guy. He would always wear, even in the wintertime, these really short, like, flutter pants, like you're ready for the flood. And then these, loafer-type shoes in the wintertime when there's snow on the ground.
0: I don't know. Even that, I see young men wearing short pants nowadays, and it's just, it's a trend, I guess. But, I mean, back then, what did you say to the guy? Like, flood's over?
1: I would just say, aren't your legs going to get cold? It's wintertime. I would issue him, like, $300 to go buy a new outfit. Like, go buy some outfits, dude.
0: You would issue him $300? What is he, on parole? This is what I mean. Give fashion police an inch and they take a mile.
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We did it. We made it. It's here. It's the 10th of July and it's a Friday. Hopefully you've got that Friday feeling with one hand in your pocket and the other one giving a high five to your co-workers to say it's nearly the weekend. It's Mark here. Yep, it's just gone 10 a.m. so we've still got more of this day to go. But listen, it's a Friday. Feel good Friday. Virginia to Vegas. We've got that. We are stars. Straight up after this is Taylor Swift on Go FM.

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3: Go FM weather for Yellowknife, a mix of sun and cloud today with a high of 21. It'll stay clear tonight. Overnight, we'll see a low of 12, then sunshine for Saturday and Sunday. Highs about 22 or 23 for both days. In Hay River, a mix of sun and cloud today. There's a small risk of a thunderstorm this afternoon with a high of 19. Partly cloudy tonight, we'll get down to 10 overnight. And for Saturday and Sunday, we'll see sunshine for the most part, highs between 20 and 22.
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it's Mark here. That was Amy Winehouse. Not this Monday, next Monday, I'll be flying over to the UK to go and see family for a couple of weeks, which you think would be relaxing, but it's not. It's going to be stressful. We're going with our two children who are 2 and 3 years old, so that's going to be fun. On, you know, two flights, 13 hours of travel, plus then the drive into to the location. It's going to be great. It's going to be fun. You know when you go for a vacation and you use your vacation days to see family, it's not really a vacation. In fact, after seeing all your family, you kind of need a vacation, right?

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It's Mark here, Go FM. That was Sarah Bareilles for you there. Now, of course, not this Monday, next Monday. I was saying a little earlier on the show, I'm flying over to the UK. But when we fly back after a couple of weeks of seeing family, my mum is coming back with us. So we've been trying to sort out the guest room that we've just made. Just literally built a guest room. I'm talking like studs, drywall, everything. So she's got a guest room. And the other day I made the bed. We bought some furniture. But I put the kids to bed at 8 p.m. because they're only toddlers. So I put the kids to bed. And then I heard a creeping down the stairs to the guest room. And I thought it was our dog. But it was my daughter, three-year-old daughter Stevie. And she said, "Dad, what are you doing?" And I said, "Shouldn't you be in bed?" She went, "Can I help?" And you know what? I thought, yeah, you can actually. So she got the booklet to put the bed together, and she had all the screws and the bolts and the Allen key, and I was saying, "Oh, pass me this, pass me that," and she was good. I went, "I need three screws, I need two washers," and she got everything. And in fact, what should have taken me about 20 minutes, we did it in like 10 to 15, and she was like, "See, I helped you, Daddy." I was like, "Thank you so much. Now get back to bed."

0: 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Yellowknife brings a beauty, but the North, incredible.
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5: Go FM weather for Yellowknife, a mix of sun and cloud today with a high of 21. It'll stay clear tonight. Overnight, we'll see a low of 12, then sunshine for Saturday and Sunday. Highs about 22 or 23 for both days. In Hay River, a mix of sun and cloud today. There's a small risk of a thunderstorm this afternoon with a high of 19. Partly cloudy tonight. We'll get down to 10 overnight. And for Saturday and Sunday, we'll see sunshine for the most part. Highs between 20 and 22.
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It's Mark here. Hello to you. Would you judge somebody based on their name? They did a new survey. 18%, one in five people admit to judging a person based solely on their first name before any interaction takes place. Now, Karen was the most cited name with negative connotations, which is so frustrating for anybody called Karen. It's sad, isn't it? And then the next names after that were Chad, John, Damien, of course, and Donald has been added to the list this year of untrustworthy names. Gen Z is the most likely generation to judge a person by the name first, and the most likely wanting to change their own name as well. Now, I'm one of those people. A name's a name, it doesn't matter. But when we add our kids, you know when you come up with your children's names? But say, like, for example, oh, let's call him Michael. And then I remember a kid called Michael that I didn't like at high school. Then I wouldn't have that name because of the kid at high school. That's just weird, isn't it?

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Mike here on your Friday. That's a bit of Alessia Cara. Before that was Coldplay. 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

0: things that make you go, hmm.
1: Now, when it comes to packaging, especially with produce, pumpkin might be the thing to use. It's Mark here. Yeah, scientists have turned pumpkin scraps into packaging that keeps produce fresh for longer. Yeah, pumpkin peel, they turn it into nanoscale particles and blend it into like this biodegradable film called from like carbomexophyll cellulose and gelatin. And this amazing new formula with pumpkin peel was 78 to 140% stronger than standard film that you get over your produce. And it blocked up to 72.5% of UVA and 94% of UVB. So like, for example, cherry tomatoes stored in the film for 20 days kept more weight, sugar and freshness than fruit in the plain film. So they're talking about, you know, using pumpkin peel as a way of keeping produce fresher for longer. I'm thinking like when it comes to Halloween, if everybody has a donation station or a place to put this, that would be a great idea.

0: From the endless night to the midnight sun. 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

now. Before that, we had Destiny's Child. I'm very excited for this weekend. It's just that time of year. There's so many fun things going on for you to get involved with. Our website's there to keep you up to date with that as well. And, of course, we keep great music going here on GoFM just because we like you so much. So we got Bruno Mars with I Just Might on the way after this. Sucks to be you. No, I'm not saying that. That's the name of the song. I'm not judging you, I promise.

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0: I'm Lisa Yase with your news on the go. Lily Kwe chief Kaylee Antoine reported that it may be another week before the evacuation order is lifted from the community. The chief said that following the rains earlier this week, crews are continuing to action hotspots and active fire areas of FS-016, including the Wild Rose area. Response crews have been working on removing dangerous trees that are at risk of falling, as well as repairing and replacing damaged power lines. The chief said at this time, the focus is still addressing priority fire response with essential services yet to be restored. Lidlique and Fort Simpson evacuees who have registered are being asked to provide information to process support funding by contacting the Lidlique Justice Department or reaching out in person to staff at the multiplex on Clam Lake Road. Community officials have posted more information and updates on the community social media sites. Vista Radio, Yellowknife.
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0: An Amber Alert sounded in the NWT and neighboring territories and provinces Thursday after a six-year-old child went missing from Beaver Lodge, Alberta on July 7. Lanakai Morrison is described as having a slight build with long brown hair and brown eyes. Police say they suspect Lanakai's mother, Krista Morrison, is involved. She is described as 5 feet 8 inches tall with long dark brown hair. A second child, Carl Morrison, age 4, was also named in the alert but is not considered abducted. Morrison could be traveling with Daniel Ludwig, age 35, described as a white male, 5 feet 11 inches tall, with a large build, shaved head, and brown eyes. Police say they could be traveling in a red 2006 Ford F-350 with Alberta license plate CXW8820. Vista Radio, Yellowknife.
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0: It's Mark here. That was Load Luxury Body. When it comes to looking after your body, and maybe you're on prescription drugs, they're using AI now to shorten down times. They say AI predicts drug release with up to 40% fewer errors, cutting nearly a day of lab testing. So AI is now being used to shorten down when they do, like, exploring these new drugs, like lab testing. But then sometimes when I ask ChatGPT or AI questions, they get it wrong. So I don't know if I'm trusting AI on, you know, speeding up lab tests. Can we not trust the lab tests on that?
1: Let's go, girls.

0: I'm Lisa Yese with your news on the go. A case of the bird flu has been identified in Fort Smith. The case of highly pathogenic avian influenza, also known as HPAI, was identified in a herring gull, according to an advisory issued Thursday by GNWT's Environment and Climate Change Department. While the disease is highly infectious among birds, transmission risk to humans remains very low. The Chief Public Health Officer, Dr. Cammy Candola, is advising the public to take precautions. According to the latest report, there have been 16 confirmed cases of HPAI in birds in the NWT since 2022. 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

Tech Team on GoFM. It's Mark here. I didn't mention this yesterday, but it was a little bit of a sore subject. But of course, it's a sad to hear. Bonnie Tyler sadly passed away. Of course, you'll know Bonnie Tyler with songs like Holding Out for a Hero, If You Were a Woman, Have You Ever Seen the Rain, Total Eclipse of the Heart, passing away at the age of 75. I didn't know this, though. She was actually from Wales, Welsh singer. I knew she was from the UK, but I thought she was English. But yeah, from Wales, like Tom Jones. So sad to hear the passing, and I'm sure we'll be playing some Bonnie Tyler down the line here on Go FM.

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We got Joey on the way after this. It's Olivia Dean.

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want to do is have some fun. Well, listen, maybe you're going to have some fun this weekend. I really hope that you do so. From myself, Mark, I will catch you on the flippity flip. Carly will be back with you next week on the midday show. And yeah, have a good weekend. Make it the best weekend that you could have all week. How about that? From myself, Mark, I'll catch you soon. Thank you very much. More music now. This is Michael Bublé.

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Shawn Mendes and Justin Bieber on Go FM. I'm David Hansen. This has already been a historic FIFA, what with it being hosted across three countries. And it is yet again because July 19th, 10 days away, we've got our very first FIFA halftime show. It'll take place in New Jersey. And Justin Bieber there is actually one of the performers. Also joined by Madonna and Shakira as well.

0: So we were the first Native kids on Sesame Street. I'm an Inuit. My parents are white. I should have been Native. I was very, very fortunate to have these people adopt me. I'm one of the success stories. My birth mom lost me from booze. I'm an alcoholic, but I've been sober for 2 years and a few days. And I spent 4 years on the streets here. When I came back here in 96, my uncle, who is a doctor here in Yellowknife, paid my way from Iqaluit. He told me that I had to get help for my drinking. I was like, yes, so I'll do anything as long as you get me out of here. So same day I got here, I went right from the airport to the detox center. And I went to treatment, and which was in the Deta complex, which was wonderful. There is help in Yellowknife, though, if you want it. There are so many services here in Yellowknife to help someone if they want it. I hope it could reach out to just one person would be great.
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Hello, Langley. Choosing Texas is on Go FM. I'm David Hansen. So my girlfriend actually surprised me with a camp trip this weekend. The challenge, though, is that the camp campground we're going to, there's a fire ban in place. Fair enough. Their house, their rules. You know what's funny, though? I've talked to some people unrelated to this camp trip, and they say that if they can't have a campfire, they don't go camping whatsoever. Interesting. Now, I understand why there is a campfire ban in effect, but the thought that you don't want to spend any time out in nature because you can't light something on fire, like, okay, well, fair enough. I guess it's like having French fries without ketchup. You know, some things just go with each other.

0: 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Enough is enough.
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0: I'll be. It's Edwin McCain. It's on Go FM. I'm David Anson. This weekend, I challenge you to try to discover a new artist, maybe from right here in our backyard. You can do so at madeandplayedincanada.ca, kind of a Canadian Spotify, but, and yes, I'm biased, I think better, because it's Canadian artists from, like I said, right here in our backyard. 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

0: Let's go. Another hour of the biggest pop hits on the planet. 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

It's Go FM. I'm David Hansen. Remember that really brave post that Tyler Shaw put out saying that he'll do whatever the top comment says if he gets to a certain like count? He didn't quite get there, but he actually fulfilled that promise. He went and performed at Sydney's wedding down in the Okanagan. Nice guy.

Gotcha, somebody that I used to know is on GoFM. I'm David Hansen. Christopher Nolan's Odyssey, we could just say the Nodyssey, just to shorten it, and Tom Holland actually got to watch the premiere with his mom, and he said that the reaction was pretty profound. According to him, the audience was in tears as the credits rolled, which make me question, like, okay, well, what the heck happens at the end of the movie? And I guess his mom turned to him and said, I didn't realize you had such a big part in this. Isn't that kind of interesting to then watch a movie that you've made with your family, and they're like, wow, you were actually featured quite a bit in this thing. No wonder you were gone for months at a time.

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Remy Shand, It's on Go FM. I'm David Hansen. A good movie should immerse you. So if it's a time period, it should make you think like you're watching people from the 1700s. Does it take you out a little bit when they use language that doesn't fit the period? I don't know that these criticisms are necessarily that warranted, but there's two movies in mind. I guess this movie about a young George Washington hit theaters down in the States on July 4th. And in it, he just simply says the word yeah and okay, despite those words being invented like 100 years later. I think that's a bit minor. But I guess a lot of people also took umbrage with the trailer of The Odyssey, since some characters said the word dad and daddy. Again, words that wouldn't be invented for a very long time. But granted, The Odyssey's a different one, because if we were saying true to form, then everybody would be speaking ancient Greek in that movie.

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7: Yep,

Felix Cartel, Get What You Give. It's on Go FM. Hey, I'm David Hansen. I know we're kind of talking about old news at this point, but Mexico took on England in the World Cup. I don't know if you knew that. England prevailed. And apparently that game made World Cup history, television history that is, because more than 105 million people across Mexico and the United States watched it. Heck, I have English friends there telling me that some of their family woke up in the middle of the night to watch that game too. So apparently it broke some records in the process. England takes on Norway tomorrow.

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It's 101.5 Go FM. I'm David Hansen. Our next song here, still the second most watched YouTube video of all time. It just couldn't beat the juggernaut that is Baby Shark. But it is a great song. Despacito, it's Luis Fonsi.

Shawn Mendes, it's Treat You Better on 101.5 Go FM. I'm David Hansen. You gotta love a friendly rivalry. Like, I know I grew up in Edmonton. Oftentimes, the mayor of Edmonton, if they were, say, the Edmonton Oilers were taking on another Canadian team, the mayors would say, well, if I lose, then I have to wear the jersey of your team for a day. Just friendly stuff like that. Well, two airlines, Norwegian Air and British Airways, they actually challenge each other very publicly on social media, saying that whoever's team wins, the loser has to change their logo to the other company's for a day. I like that. Just a little bit of, friendly competition.

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1: I'm Lisa Yase with your news on the go. Dene National Chief George McKenzie is calling for greater inclusion of Indigenous voices in decision-making around major projects in the territory. The chief is also calling for Indigenous equity ownership and revenue sharing to be made a standard requirement. The chief said that projects like the McKenzie Valley Highway, when built in genuine partnership with Dene communities, have found success because they were co-created with the community's support and shared infrastructure. The public announcement came after a series of major gatherings on northern development where the Dene National Chief said Indigenous leadership was underrepresented. In response, a representative with the GNWT said the territory is working to advance Indigenous participation and long-term economic benefits. Vista Radio, Yellowknife.
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4: These mistakes.

Mariah Carey is on Go FM. I'm David Hansen. There's a pretty wild theory that could predict the winner of FIFA. It's oddly specific. I don't know how anybody figured this out. People used to think that the color of the FIFA logo predicts the winner, but this year that's not true. I guess it was the Portugal colors, and they got eliminated by Spain. But this guy on Instagram, he pointed out that for the past several years, it's whoever beats the team that eliminated Japan. That's so oddly specific, but the numbers track. 2002, Turkey beat Japan, then lost to the champions Brazil. 2010, Japan lost to Paraguay, who then lost to the champions Spain. 2018, Belgium beat Japan but lost to France. 2022, Japan lost to Croatia, who then lost to Argentina. Going by this little pattern here, if this is true, then Norway could very well be our champion this year. That'll be crazy if that comes true.

0: I'm Lisa Yese with your news on the go. Lily Kuei chief Kaylee Antoine reported that it may be another week before the evacuation order is lifted from the community. The chief said that following the rains earlier this week, crews are continuing to action hotspots and active fire areas of FS-016, including the Wild Rose area. Response crews have been working on removing dangerous trees that are at risk of falling, as well as repairing and replacing damaged power lines. The chief said at this time, the focus is still addressing priority fire response with essential services yet to be restored. Lidlakwe and Fort Simpson evacuees who have registered are being asked to provide information to process support funding by contacting the Lidlakwe Justice Department or reaching out in person to staff at the multiplex on Cam Lake Road. Community officials have posted more information and updates on the community social media sites. 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

Avril Lavigne and Simple Plan, Young and Dumb is on Go FM. I'm David Hansen. A friend of mine, a couple of them actually, living down in Vancouver, were at a music festival. Simple Plan was there. And I guess they do something kind of fun. Since years ago, they provided the theme song for Scooby-Doo and everybody loved it, they typically do perform that at their show. And if they noticed members of the audience wearing Scooby-Doo costumes, they will actually invite them up on stage. My friend actually did that because she has a Scooby-Doo onesie and managed to get spotted.

0: I'm Lisa Yese with your news on the go. The 56th Dene National Assembly in Lidlickway is being postponed following devastating impacts from wildfires and evacuations. In an announcement issued Friday, Dene National Chief George McKenzie said the Assembly is going to be rescheduled for September 22nd to 24. The Assembly is a significant gathering where leaders, elders, and community members from across the Dene Nation join in dialogue and strategize on key issues affecting their people. Dene leadership said interested parties are welcome to attend the gathering, adding more information will be made available in the coming weeks. Lidlickway Chief Kaylee Antoine said the community is looking forward to welcoming everyone and to discussing critical issues, including contaminated water, climate change, wildfires, and evacuations. Vista Radio, Yellowknife.
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4: 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The first phase will require a full closure of the 44th Street and 50th Avenue intersection. Motorists are asked to plan ahead, allow extra travel time, and follow all posted signage and traffic control personnel. 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
1: This is a throwdown, a showdown. Hell no, I can't slow down. It's gonna go.
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You're listening to GoFM. I'm David Hansen. So Taylor Swift, she did a great job of keeping her wedding private, which I'm sure was refreshing since she and Travis Kelce probably never get privacy when they go out in public. In New York City, Madison Square Garden, they shut down streets, they had an army of security, and I guess all the guests had to sign non-disclosure agreements and hand in their phones, too. That's why, like, nothing's gotten out. Not that I can blame them. Jason Kelce, the brother of Travis Kelce, was at a golf tournament recently and was just asked about it. Didn't say much, just said it was a good time. But somebody asked him if he managed to crush 15 beers, and he said way more than that. Which to me is unfathomable, but I guess he is a big dude. He used to be an NFL player.

0: More feel-good pop coming right up.
1: I'm Lisa Yesse with your news on the go. A case of the bird flu has been identified in Fort Smith. The case of highly pathogenic avian influenza, also known as HPAI, was identified in a herring gull, according to an advisory issued Thursday by GNWT's Environment and Climate Change Department. While the disease is highly infectious among birds, transmission risk to humans remains very low. The Chief Public Health Officer, Dr. Cammy Candola, is advising the public to take precautions. According to the latest report, there have been 16 confirmed cases of HPAI in birds in the NWT since 2022. Vista Radio, Yellowknife.
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Paramore, Hard Times is on Go FM. I'm David Hanson. Do you think that you've lost the ability to space out TV shows? Because, and we can tell this to your kids, back in the day, you had to wait weekly to see the newest episode of your TV show, and if you missed it, you missed it. Hopefully somebody taped it or something. Not the case anymore, because with most streaming services, they just drop the whole show. With some exceptions, I know Disney Plus likes to do it a week at a time, old school style. But my girlfriend and I, we started watching that Ella show. It's the prequel to Legally Blonde. It's really charming. It's a good show. But like last night, we finished the second last episode. And unfortunately, then I'm like, well, crap, I got to go to bed. And now I'm sitting here thinking like, well, I guess I just have to wait until work is done. It's just funny that it's almost like a lost art to actually wait to finish the show or to space it out.

0: I'm Lisa Yase with your news on the go. Dene National Chief George McKenzie is calling for greater inclusion of Indigenous voices in decision-making around major projects in the territory. The Chief is also calling for Indigenous equity ownership and revenue sharing to be made a standard requirement. The Chief said that projects like the McKenzie Valley Highway, when built in genuine partnership with Dene communities, have found success because they were co-created with the community's support and shared infrastructure. The public announcement came after a series of major gatherings on Northern Development, where the Dene National Chief said Indigenous leadership was underrepresented. In response, a representative with the GNWT said the territory is working to advance Indigenous participation and long-term economic benefits. Vista Radio, Yellowknife.
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1: Jocelyn Ellis is Jackpot on Go FM. I'm David Hansen. 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
2: 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You're a ninja? Get out of here! You're a ninja!
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0: Actually, I'm not even in karate, but I'm a fan. 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
1: I'm Lisa Yase with your news on the go. Liliqua chief Kaylee Antoine reported that it may be another week before the evacuation order is lifted from the community. The chief said that following the rains earlier this week, crews are continuing to action hotspots and active fire areas of FS-016, including the Wild Rose area. Response crews have been working on removing dangerous trees that are at risk of falling, as well as repairing and replacing damaged power lines. The chief said at this time, the focus is still addressing priority fire response, with essential services yet to be restored. Liliqua and Fort Simpson evacuees who have registered are being asked to provide information to process support funding by contacting the Liliqua Justice Department or reaching out in person to staff at the multiplex on Cam Lake Road. Community officials have posted more information and updates on the community social media sites. Vista Radio, Yellowknife.
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1: It's Go FM. Thanks so much for tuning in to whatever capacity this week. I'm David Hansen. What's the plan for this weekend? Living it up? Doing as little as possible? Well, I'm going on an impromptu camp trip. We'll see how this goes. I'll let you know how it is on Monday, but hope to find out that you also had a great weekend.

Amber Alert: abduction of 6-year-old male child. Updated vehicle description: believed to be traveling through northern BC and possibly into the NWT or the Yukon. On July 7th, Lenakai Morrison was abducted from Beaver Lodge. Lenakai is age 6, white male child, slight build, has long light brown hair and brown eyes. He is believed to be abducted by his mother, Krista Morrison. Updated vehicle details are an older red Ford F-350 with a lift kit, and a partial rear tinted window. It is believed they are traveling through northern BC and possibly into the NWT or the Yukon. If seen, call 911 immediately. Do not attempt to approach or apprehend a suspect.